0: first cooperation-based taxi service, Bharat Taxi, in Gujarat today. Bharat Taxi is a digital mobility platform based on the principles of cooperation, which gives shape to the concept of Sarthi Hi Malik. Under this model, taxi drivers are not merely service providers, but are also participants and owners of the platform, enabling them to receive the benefits of economic empowerment, social security and ownership. Commerce and Industry Minister Piyush Goyal said that India-UK ties are moving towards a defining milestone with the India-UK Comprehensive Economic and Trade Agreement. Addressing the business plenary session in London yesterday, Mr. Goyal said that it was heartening to interact with leaders from across sectors, united by a shared belief in the immense opportunities that lie ahead. He also invited businesses across both nations to deepen engagement, accelerate innovation, and invest with greater ambition for shared prosperity as CETA opened new frontiers for growth. In Venezuela, death toll in two powerful earthquakes has risen to 920. Nearly 3,300 people have been injured. Rescuers are searching through rubble in a rush to save lives after earthquakes struck near the capital. The first 7.2 magnitude quake was followed seconds later by an even stronger 7.5 magnitude one, both occurring close to the surface, making destruction more severe. The country's interim president, Delcy Rodriguez, has declared a state of emergency. India has launched Operation Amistad in response to devastating earthquakes in Venezuela that caused extensive loss of life, injuries and widespread destruction. Operation Amistad is a humanitarian assistance and disaster relief mission in a gesture of solidarity with the people of Venezuela. External Affairs Ministry said in a statement that as part of the operation, two Indian Air Force C-17 Globemaster aircraft departed for Venezuela yesterday, carrying humanitarian relief supplies and a 41-member rescue team to assist the ongoing relief and rescue efforts. The relief consignment included a self-reliant Indian medical task force, an Indian Army field hospital unit with HADR pallets and medicines, 30 tons of relief supplies, 6 tons of medicines and medical equipment, and 2 Bhishma Cube portable hospitals. U.S. Secretary of State Marco Rubio announced a U.S.-mediated framework agreement between Israel and Lebanon aimed at achieving lasting peace and security. The proposed deal includes a ceasefire contingent on Hezbollah halting all attacks and withdrawing from southern Lebanon. Announcing the framework, Rubio described the agreement as the first step toward restoring stability while acknowledging that the path ahead would be challenging but equally vital. In the FIH Men's Pro League Hockey, India thrashed Pakistan 7-1 at the Lee Valley Hockey and Tennis Centre in London. After Abubakar gave Pakistan an early lead, India staged a remarkable comeback with 7 different goal scorers. Sukhjeet Singh and Harmanpreet Singh scored in the second quarter, while Hardik Singh, Jugraj Singh, Abhishek and Rajkumar Pal added 4 more goals in the third. Dilpreet Singh completed the rout with a goal in the fourth quarter. India will next face England tomorrow. In FIFA World Cup 2026, France defeated Norway 4-1 in Group 1 clash at Boston Stadium in Massachusetts, US. Ousmane Dembele scored a first-half hat-trick, helping France to finish at the top of the Group 1. In another Group 1 fixture, Senegal defeated Iraq 5-0 in Toronto. This big win keeps Senegal in contention of reaching last 32 as one of best third-place teams. And that is the end of this news bulletin.
1: ಇದು ಆಕಾಶವಾಣಿ ರಾಯಚೂರು ಎಫ್ಎಂ ಕೇಂದ್ರ. ಸಮಯ 6:10. ಇದೀಗ ಆಲಿಸೋಣ ಭಕ್ತಿಗೀತೆಗಳ ಕಾರ್ಯಕ್ರಮ ವಂದನ. ಕಾರ್ಯಕ್ರಮದ ಆರಂಭದಲ್ಲಿ ಆಲಿಸೋಣ ಜಗನ್ನಾಥದಾಸರ ರಚನೆಯನ್ನು ಅಂಬಯ್ಯ ನುಲಿ ಅವರ ಧ್ವನಿಯಲ್ಲಿ.

0: guests on AIR app. In Venezuela, death toll in two powerful earthquakes has risen to 920. Nearly 3,300 people have been injured. Rescuers are searching through rubble in a rush to save lives after earthquakes struck near the capital. The first 7.2 magnitude quake was followed seconds later by an even stronger 7.5 magnitude, both occurring close to the surface, making destruction more severe. India has launched Operation Amistad in response to devastating earthquakes in Venezuela that caused extensive loss of life, injuries and widespread destruction. We have a report.
1: Operation Amistad is a humanitarian assistance and disaster relief mission in a gesture of solidarity with the people of Venezuela. External Affairs Ministry said in a statement that as part of the operation, two Indian Air Force C-17 Globemasters aircraft departed for Venezuela yesterday, carrying humanitarian relief supplies and a 41-member rescue team to assist the ongoing relief and rescue efforts. The relief consignment included a self-reliant Indian Medical Task Force, an Indian Army Field Hospital unit with HADR pallets and medicines, 30 tons of relief supplies, 6 tons of medicines and medical equipments, and 2 Bhishma Cube portable hospitals. The 41-member team, comprising experienced rescue personnel and medical professionals, will work closely with the Venezuelan authorities in search and rescue operations, emergency medical care, and humanitarian relief efforts in the affected areas. Interim President of Venezuela, Delcy Rodriguez, has acknowledged India's solidarity following the earthquake, stating that it aligns with the spirit of cooperation between the people of India and Venezuela in times of difficulty. With Suparna's report, Jigyasa Pandey, Akashwani News, Delhi.
0: Commerce and Industry Minister Piyush Goyal said that the India-UK ties are moving towards a defining milestone with the India-UK Comprehensive Economic and Trade Agreement, CETA. Addressing the business plenary session in London yesterday, Mr. Goyal said that it was heartening to interact with leaders from across sectors united by shared belief in the immense opportunities that lie ahead. He also invited businesses across both nations to deepen engagement, accelerate innovation, and invest with greater ambition for shared prosperity as CETA open new frontiers for growth. The United States has conducted strikes against Iran, saying the action was in response to a drone attack on a cargo ship in the Strait of Hormuz a day earlier. The U.S. Central Command, CENTCOM, said its forces targeted missile and drone launch sites as well as coastal radar installations across Iran. The strikes came shortly after U.S. President Donald Trump told reporters at the White House. One will find out if there will be consequences for Iran's violation of the ceasefire agreement.
2: I don't like the fact that they took a shot yesterday, actually four, we knocked down three, at a ship, not an Allied ship, but a ship, a very expensive ship, and it was fine, but it took a little beating. They shouldn't be doing that, so you'll find out.
0: Meanwhile, Iran's military spokesperson Ibrahim al-Fikri said that Iran's response to the U.S. attack this time will be swift and decisive. In a series of posts on social media, al-Fikri said that Iran will choose the appropriate time and place to answer back. U.S. Secretary of State Marco Rubio announced a U.S.-mediated framework agreement between Israel and Lebanon aimed at achieving lasting peace and security. The proposed deal includes a ceasefire contingent on Hezbollah, halting all attacks and withdrawing from a southern Lebanon. Announcing the framework, Rubio described the agreement as the first step towards restoring stability while acknowledging that the path ahead would be challenging but equally vital.
3: Today is the first step in that journey. And the first step is sometimes the hardest step, but it's the one we're taking together today. Obviously, the people of Israel deserve to live in peace and security.
0: In the FIH Men's Pro League Hockey, India thrashed Pakistan 7-1 at the Lee Valley Hockey and Centre in London last night. Abu Bakr gave Pakistan the lead in the first quarter, converting a penalty corner. India had seven different goal scorers in the match. Sukhjit Singh and Harmanpreet Singh turned the tide against Pakistan with a goal each in the second quarter before Hardik Singh, Jugraj Singh, Abhishek and Rajkumar Pal found the back of the net to add four goals in the third quarter. Dilpreet Singh hammered the last nail in the coffin in the fourth quarter. India will now face England tomorrow. In the FIFA World Cup 2026, two-time World Cup champion Uruguay were knocked out of the tournament after losing 1-0 to Spain in the final Group H clash in Mexico this morning. With this win, Spain secured the top spot in Group H. Alex Baena scored the decisive goal in the 42nd minute for Spain. Two-time winners Uruguay became the highest-ranked side to crash out in the group stages. In another Group H fixture tournament, debutants Cabo Verde advanced to the round of 32 after a goalless draw with Saudi Arabia in the United States. Earlier, France defeated Norway 4-1 in the Group 1 clash at Boston Stadium in Massachusetts, United States today. Ousmane Dembele starred with the first hat-trick, helping France finish at the top of Group 1. In the other Group 1 fixture, Senegal thrashed Iraq 5-0 at Toronto Stadium in Mexico. The big win keeps Senegal in contention for a place in the round of 32 as one of the tournament's best third-place teams. And now for a look at today's newspapers, it's over to Tanvi Khurana.
4: Thank you, Abhishek. The India-UK Free Trade Agreement finds mention in most of the dailies. The pioneer coating, Commerce and Industry Minister Piyush Goyal says transformational growth, prime focus of India-UK FTA. Will implement UCC in Bengal, says Adhikari, notes the Tribune. Hindustan Times, in its editorial piece, Ram Temple case deserves honesty, writes that the government's handling of the allegations will determine the political and spiritual ramifications of this evolving saga. The paper writes, for centuries, Ayodhya has been the epicenter of faith for many Hindus who believe it to be the birthplace of Lord Ram. After the Supreme Court's landmark 2019 ruling concluded, the decades-long Babri Masjid Ram Janmabhoomi title dispute and paved the way for the construction of the Ram Temple, the recent controversy around irregularities in donations threatens to tarnish the temple's status. Australia eyes stronger social media ban for children, reports the Pioneer. NCERT drops French Russian revolutions from class 9th books, informs the Tribune. And finally, Ireland script history with maiden T20 international win over India, reports the Statesman. And with that, it's back to you, Abhishek.
0: Thank you, Tanvi. And now, before we end the bulletin, the headlines once again. Prime Minister Narendra Modi to embark on a three-day state visit to Seychelles this morning to attend Seychelles' 58th National Day. In and Home and Corporation Minister Amit Shah to launch Bharat Taxi Service in 14 cities of Gujarat today. India develops world's first hydrogen production facility that uses heat from nuclear reactor. New Delhi launches Operation Amistad to aid quake-hit Venezuela. Sends relief material and medical assistance as death toll rises to 920. India FIH Men's Pro League Hockey, India thrashes Pakistan 7-1 in London last night. And in football, two times champion Uruguay cash out of FIFA World Cup after losing to Spain 1-0. And with that, we end the morning news. Have a nice day.
5: ಇದು ಆಕಾಶವಾಣಿಯ ರಾಯಚೂರು ಎಫ್ಎಂ ಕೇಂದ್ರ. ಸಮಯ 8:30. ನಮ್ಮ ಮುಂದಿನ ಕಾರ್ಯಕ್ರಮ ಕೆಲವೇ ಕ್ಷಣಗಳಲ್ಲಿ.
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0: the headlines. Prime Minister Narendra Modi to arrive in Seychelles in a short while on a three-day state visit, describes Seychelles as a valued maritime neighbor and a key partner in India's Vision Mahasagar. U.S. Secretary of State Marco Rubio says Trump administration views India as one of United States' closest strategic partners, sharing common values and interests. Union Home and Cooperation Minister Amit Shah launches cooperative-based taxi service Bharat Taxi in 14 major cities in Gujarat. Noted Tamil film actor and director K. Bhagyaraj passes away in Chennai at 73. IMD forecasts heavy to very heavy rainfall over sub-Himalayan West Bengal and Sikkim during the next 2 days. And in FIFA World Cup, Egypt reaches knockout stage for the first time after a 1-1 draw with Iran. And now the news in detail. Prime Minister Narendra Modi will arrive Seychelles in a short while on a three-day state visit. During the visit, Mr. Modi will participate in the Golden Jubilee celebrations of the National Day of Seychelles as the guest of honour. Earlier in his departure statement, the Prime Minister said that Seychelles is a valued maritime neighbour and a key partner in India's Vision Mahasagar and its commitment to the Global South. He said that this year marks the 50th anniversary of diplomatic relations between the two countries, founded on mutual trust, shared democratic values, respect for diversity, and strong people-to-people ties. The Prime Minister said that he is looking forward to holding discussions with the President of Seychelles, Dr. Patrick Hermini, to strengthen the enduring friendship between the two nations and deepen cooperation for the progress and prosperity of the people in the Indian Ocean region. Mr. Modi said that during the visit, he will have the honour of becoming the first Indian Prime Minister to address the National Assembly of Seychelles. More from our correspondent.
1: Prime Minister Modi will address the National Assembly of Seychelles and interact with members of the Indian diaspora during his visit. Today, he is scheduled to visit the botanical gardens for a tree plantation ceremony and visit the Seychelles Coast Guard base. India and Seychelles share a long-standing partnership rooted in shared historical, cultural and people-to-people ties. As a key maritime neighbour in the Indian Ocean region, Seychelles holds a special place in India's Vision Mahasagar and its commitment to the Global South. The visit will reaffirm the strong and enduring friendship between India and Seychelles and reinforce the shared commitment of both countries to enhance the bilateral relationship across all sectors. Suparna Saikia, Akashwani News, Delhi.
0: Seychelles has backed India's bid for a permanent seat in the United Nations Security Council. Speaking ahead of Prime Minister Narendra Modi's arrival in the island nation, Seychelles Foreign Minister Barry Faure said the current global order and international institutions need reforms to reflect present-day realities. He said India deserves a permanent seat in the Security Council because of its population, growing global influence and its contribution to peacekeeping, maritime security and multilateral diplomacy. Faure said Seychelles supports India's candidature and believes India's inclusion would strengthen global balance and promote peace. U.S. Secretary of State Marco Rubio has praised Prime Minister Narendra Modi's leadership, saying India has made significant economic progress and is playing a bigger role on the global stage. In an interview with a news agency at the White House, Rubio said the Trump administration viewed India as one of the United States' closest strategic partners. He said Prime Minister Modi has led a country that is making strong economic gains and becoming an increasingly influential global power. Rubio also said the relationship between Prime Minister Modi and President Donald Trump is very close, adding that it is important for diplomacy. The U.S. Secretary of State said the two countries share common values and interests as democracies, providing a strong foundation for closer cooperation.
2: Prime Minister Modi and what he's done, he leads a country that's making incredible gains economically and is really coming into its own as sort of a global power, a country that's increasingly accounted for on decisions being made on the global stage.
0: Union Home and Cooperation Minister Amit Shah today announced that Bharat Taxi, the country's cooperative ride-hailing platform, will be expanded to 500 cities and towns across the country over the next 2 years. Speaking at the official launch of the Bharat Taxi, he said the initiative as a transformative step in the cooperative sector. Mr. Shah said Bharat Taxi aims to provide a fair and transparent mobility platform by making drivers referred to as Sarthis, direct stakeholders.
3: भारत की मोबिलिटी के क्षेत्र में
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3: टैक्सी का विस्तार भी बहुत बड़े क्षेत्र में
0: He said the model will ensure that drivers receive a larger share of their earnings while passengers benefit from safe and affordable services.
3: Bharat Taxi banne ka
4: The very first reason for the creation of Bharat Taxi is that there should be no exploitation of either our Sarthis or our customers. This is the foremost reason. Second, the Sarthi should be respected. They should not be dependent or at the mercy of an app for registration. Today, I say with pride that the 7 lakh Sarthis associated with Bharat Taxi are the owners and shareholders of Bharat Taxi.
3: Malik hai shareholder.
0: Vice President C.P. Radhakrishnan said the strength of any economy across the world lies in the contribution of its MSME sector. Addressing an event on MSME Day 2026 in New Delhi today, he said that in India, the MSME sector represents the courage and entrepreneurial spirit of the first generation entrepreneurs. The Vice President noted that the sector contributes nearly 50% of the country's total exports while consistently maintaining high quality standards. Mr. Radhakrishnan added that the MSME sector has become the strongest pillar in India's journey of becoming a Viksit Bharat by 2047.
5: It is very impressive that the contributions of MSME is being felt by the Indian economy so much today. The business and environment reforms of our Honorable PM Sriman Narendra Modi ji have transformed MSMEs as the silent architects of our nation's progress. This is not a word just for feel happy. This is the reality that is what we understand from the great contribution of the MSME. Yes, MSME become the strongest pillar of our collective journey towards Viksit Bharat by 2047.
0: The Vice President also urged the entrepreneurs to adopt the modern technology to further enhance the productivity, production and quality.
5: But when the computer gets introduced, the software becomes the strongest area of India. We produce more jobs through the computer technology than what it was previously. Like that, AI is also modern technology coming up. We have to adopt it. We have to use all the modern technology for uplifting our productivity, production, quality. We cannot keep away from the modern technological developments.
0: This is Akashwani giving you the news. For quick news updates around the clock, follow us on our X handle at EIR News Alerts. And for details of these stories and more, log on to our website www.newsoneir.gov.in and download the News on EIR app. Noted Tamil film actor and director K. Bhagyaraj passed away in Chennai this morning following a severe cardiac arrest. He was 73. He was rushed to a private hospital after complaining of chest pain but could not be revived. A celebrated filmmaker, Bhagyaraj was also known for his engaging screenplays and witty dialogues that earned him a unique place in Tamil cinema. He directed several blockbuster Tamil films and the popular Hindi film Aakhri Rasta. He directed over 25 films and acted in around 75 movies. His acclaimed works include Mona Geetangal, Andha Sat Natakal and Munnadade Mudrichu. He began his career as an assistant director in 16 Vaithinayal. Chief Minister C. Joseph Vijay, DMK Chief and former Chief Minister M.K. Stalin were among those who paid floral tributes to the departed actor. The Tamil Nadu government has announced a state funeral in Chennai tomorrow. The Indian Navy's sail training ship INS Sudarshini arrived at the port of Baltimore in Maryland, USA yesterday as part of the landmark Transoceanic Expedition Lokayan 26. During its stay, the ship will undertake maritime engagement and community outreach activities ahead of the SAIL 250 Maryland celebrations commemorating the 250th anniversary of the United States. Counterintelligence Kashmir, CIK, carried out raids at several locations across the valley today as part of an investigation under the Unlawful Activities Prevention Act, UAPA. Officials said the searches were conducted at five locations across four

0: U.S. Vice President J.D. Vance has warned Iran that any future aggression would be met with force, hours after the United States carried out military strikes on Iranian targets. In a post on X, Vance said Iran had signed a ceasefire agreement and that the United States had honored it. He added that any disputes over the agreement should be resolved through dialogue, but warned that violence would receive a military response. The U.S. Central Command, CENTCOM, said American forces targeted Iranian missile and drone storage sites, along with coastal radar installations. It said the strikes were carried out in response to what it described as an Iranian drone attack on a commercial cargo vessel traveling through the Strait of Hormuz. The Democratic Republic of the Congo has reported more than 1,200 confirmed cases of Ebola since the outbreak was declared in mid-May. According to the latest figures from the country's public health authorities, there have been 1,203 confirmed cases, including 321 deaths. So far, 148 patients have recovered, while 419 remain in isolation or are receiving hospital treatment. Health officials have also identified 265 suspected cases, including 77 deaths. World Health Organization Director General Tedros Adhanom Ghebreyesus said contact tracing is reaching more people and that increasing numbers of patients are recovering and returning home. However, he warned that the outbreak is far from over. Back home, the IMD has said that conditions are favorable for further advance of southwest monsoon into some more parts of North Arabian Sea, Gujarat, Madhya Pradesh, remaining parts of Chhattisgarh, Jharkhand, Bihar, and some parts of Uttar Pradesh and Uttarakhand during next 3 to 4 days. The Met Department has predicted heavy to very heavy rainfall over sub-Himalayan West Bengal and Sikkim during the next 2 days. The weather agency also forecast heavy rainfall over Bihar, Chhattisgarh, coastal Andhra Pradesh, coastal Karnataka, Tamil Nadu, Puducherry, Karaikal, and in some parts of northeast India today. On to sports. In FIH Men's Pro League Hockey, India thrashed Pakistan 7-1 at the Lee Valley Hockey and Centre in London last night. Abu Bakr gave Pakistan the lead in the first quarter, converting a penalty corner. India will now face England tomorrow. In the U.S. Open badminton, India's Devika Sehwag and Ronak Chauhan have reached the semifinals in Fullerton, California. Devika caused a major upset by defeating third seed Riko Gunji of Japan in the straight games, winning 22-20, 21-19 in the women's singles quarterfinals. And in football, Egypt have reached the knockout stage of the FIFA World Cup for the first time after a 1-1 draw with Iran in the final Group G match. Iran's Ramin Rezia was named player of the match. Egypt finished the group stage unbeaten and qualified as the runners-up. They will now face Australia in the round of 32. And now, before we end the bulletin, the headlines once again. Prime Minister Narendra Modi to arrive in Seychelles in a short while on a 3-day state visit. Describes Seychelles as a valued maritime neighbor and a key partner in India's Vision Mahasagar. U.S. Secretary of State Marco Rubio says Trump administration views India as one of United States' closest strategic partners, sharing common values and interests. Union Home and Cooperation Minister Amit Shah launches cooperative-based taxi service Bharat Taxi in 14 major cities in Gujarat. Noted Tamil film actor and director K. Bhagyaraj passes away in Chennai at 73. IMD forecasts heavy to very heavy rainfall over sub-Himalayan West Bengal and Sikkim during the next 2 days. And in FIFA World Cup, Egypt reaches knockout stage for the first time after a 1-1 draw with Iran. And with that, we end the midday news.
1: नमस्कार आकाशवाणी से दोपहर समाचार के साथ मैं विशाल शर्मा मुख्य समाचार प्रधानमंत्री नरेंद्र मोदी कुछ देर बाद 3 दिन के दौरे पर सेशल्स पहुंच रहे हैं श्री मोदी ने सेशल्स को एक महत्वपूर्ण समुद्री पड़ोसी 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

0: Hello children, meet Shaurya, a bundle of talent and energy from Bengaluru. At just 12 years old, Shaurya has already taken confident steps into the world of dance and acting, spreading joy wherever he performs. With 3 years of acting experience, he has impressed audiences through his roles in the films like Ramarasa and The Journey of Pelli, and also on television in a popular daily soap. A national level dance champion, Shaurya has won first prize and many other accolades, proving that age is no barrier when passion leads the way. He is fluent in Kannada, English, Hindi, Telugu and Tamil, and he shines as a true multi-talented young star. With bright dreams, graceful moves and a confident smile, Shaurya is an inspiration to children everywhere, showing that dedication, practice and joy can turn dreams into reality. So let us welcome Shaurya to our program, Children's Hour. Hello, Shaurya.
1: Hi.
0: Welcome to the program.
1: Thank you.
0: Shaurya, tell us about yourself. When did you first discover your love for dance?
1: It was from birth.
0: Oh, in your mom's belly.
1: When rain and thunderstorms come for that sounds, I used to step, dance and etc. So my mom has observed my talent and sent me to few dance classes. And I learned few basic and I wanted to focus on dance. I attended few competitions.
0: Okay. How was like performing for your first show?
1: It was a group dance. Like I went with my friends. It was Dance Appu Dance, this one song.
0: Okay.
1: So I really loved it.
0: Okay.
1: It was not a prize competition, it was just
0: a performance. Okay. So when did you get a confidence that I can perform in some competitions?
1: When I went to my first competition, Legacy School. So in Legacy School, in 2020 or 21, I have performed my first competition.
0: Okay.
1: Where I have won first place, I got my confidence that I can do it.
0: Okay.
1: So after winning that first competition, back to back 3 times I have won in the same place.
0: Nice.
1: First place.
0: Okay.
1: Fourth one is going to come up.
0: So all the best for that. But
1: yeah.
0: Before that, tell us, like, how do you prepare yourself before a dance competition?
1: So I listen to the song first. So how the song goes. So when I get to know how the song goes, try my own steps, or the master will teach me few.
0: Okay.
1: So a few hard steps I practice like frequently and I perform. So it's easier to do.
0: Okay. You learn dance by watching on some social media, or you learn on your own the steps and all, how the steps should go, flow, all those things. It is your own imagination.
1: Yeah, I'm freestyle dancer, so... Huh. Social media in the sense only hard steps I copy, not like viral trending. Only which is hard, my footwork is really good.
0: Okay.
1: Those I concentrate on.
0: Okay. For a dancer, what are the aspects they have to concentrate on? Like for the body to move flexible, have that grace, facial expressions. So what are the things a dancer should keep in mind?
1: Everyone will be like, exercise, no, nothing will directly do dance, but for making our body flexible and stuff, you should do exercise first. So when you do exercise, right, those body movements and all will become better, flexible and best.
0: Okay. So you were flexible naturally, or you trained yourself to be flexible?
1: To be honest, I trained myself.
0: Okay. Initially you were like rigid.
1: Yeah.
0: Okay. So how many hours of practice, or how many months of practice?
1: So 2 hours class, so 1 hour exercise and 1 hour dance.
0: Okay. Tell me something about your studies too.
1: Studies, it is very hard.
0: Okay.
1: I'm trying to focus more because my plan is to get 99% in SLC.
0: Oh, is that important?
1: Yeah, it's very important.
0: Okay. Your parents are a constant support?
1: Yeah.
0: Okay. So how do they support you managing both studies and your dance and other acting?
1: Managing in everything is like very easy. I take my books in the car. I study in the car. And when my performance or
0: event
1: goes on, I go there and dance, come back and study. Even now my tuition teacher is sitting outside.
0: Okay, are the exams going on?
1: Yeah.
0: Okay.
1: Tests are going on right now.
0: Uh-huh.
1: Exams will start on September.
0: So on the way to your home, back home, she'll be giving you tuitions.
1: Yeah.
0: Nice. You're not wasting your time.
1: Yeah.
0: Okay. So what kind of dance style do you enjoy the most and why?
1: So I like freestyle
0: mm-hmm.
1: because I want to dance with my will.
0: Mm-hmm.
1: I don't want others to force me how I should dance.
0: Okay.
1: So when freestyle comes, right, you get that josh
0: mm-hmm.
1: and everything where you can dance more.
0: Mm-hmm.
1: But when it comes for hip hop and etc., like contemporary and all, you should make your body stiff,
0: mm-hmm.
1: movementable, and that's and all very hard.
0: Okay.
1: So I love freestyle.
0: Okay. So you love freestyle. That means you know only freestyle. You know other dance forms too.
1: No, I know other dance movements.
0: Okay. So how easy it is for you to catch hold of the movements?
1: Once we observe the movements mm-hmm. and concentrate on them,
0: mm-hmm.
1: it's very easy to do it.
0: Okay. Who inspires you the most?
1: Michael Jackson.
0: Before my question ended, you answered that. And you have acted in a movie called Rama Rasam.
1: Yeah.
0: Okay. Can you share a fun or memorable moment from that shooting?
1: Memorable moment in the sense we enjoyed the trip.
0: Okay.
1: So many kids were there.
0: Mm-hmm.
1: And those nature and we met many other film actors.
0: Okay.
1: And it was very good.
0: Okay. So it was like a fun tour.
1: Yeah.
0: Okay. And how did you get selected for that movie?
1: I have no idea. My mom.
0: Okay. Mom does all the things.
1: Yeah, all the things.
0: Okay. Tell us about your role in the movie The Journey of Belly.
1: The role, in the sense, I was the main actor's friend.
0: Okay.
1: We did the shooting in Coorg for 15 days.
0: Mm-hmm.
1: I loved it. Coorg was the best place.
0: Okay.
1: That's all.
0: Okay. So what did you learn being in front of the camera?
1: Hard work.
0: Okay.
1: So many people there have been sitting in the sun,
0: mm-hmm.
1: recording the same thing again and again, taking takes by takes.
0: Okay.
1: I felt bad for them.
0: Okay, because you were taking too long.
1: Yeah.
0: Okay.
1: So we tried our best
0: uh-huh.
1: and the director was like a very good person.
0: Okay.
1: Yeah.
0: Yeah, Gauri Srinivas.
1: Yes.
0: Right. Okay. You were also a part of a TV serial.
1: Yeah.
0: Okay. So how is acting different in a serial than in movie?
1: Acting in a serial, I was really scared those time. Like when you see that clip, right?
0: Uh-huh.
1: My face was dull fully.
0: Okay.
1: I didn't know what to do. They told me to stand there. They didn't tell me to give any expression. I was standing there like something. What is happening? I don't know.
0: Okay. Fully blank.
1: Yeah, fully blank.
0: Okay.
1: Then after that, they went to the cake cutting performance.
0: Mm-hmm.
1: That time they gave me a few dialogues.
0: Okay.
1: So then it was normal.
0: Okay.
1: But until that, full nervous.
0: Okay. So which is easier?
1: I think movie is easier.
0: Okay. Why do you think so?
1: They don't take much time
0: mm-hmm.
1: like in recording
0: mm-hmm.
1: and stuff
0: mm-hmm.
1: because they do the shooting first
0: mm-hmm.
1: dubbing they'll do later.
0: Okay.
1: But in serial we should wear the mic and
0: mm-hmm.
1: we should wear all the things which is used to make recordings and
0: mm-hmm.
1: stuff
0: mm-hmm.
1: so it's hard.
0: Okay. You speak many languages.
1: Yeah.
0: Shaurya, Kannada, English, Hindi, Tamil, Telugu. Which language do you enjoy performing in the most and how did you learn so many languages?
1: Learning so many languages, friends, family.
0: Okay.
1: And my favorite language is Telugu.
0: Mm-hmm.
1: But I'm a Kannadiga.
0: Okay. Proud Kannadiga. Okay.
1: Not much. I learned everything from my friends.
0: Okay. Not deliberately diving into learning, right?
1: Yeah.
0: Yeah, it just came naturally. That is the benefit of staying in Bangalore. Okay. How do you manage school studies along with dance practice and acting?
1: So dance practice, sir can come on morning time also
0: mm-hmm.
1: or very late also
0: mm-hmm.
1: sometimes Sunday, Saturdays
0: mm-hmm.
1: and anytime
0: mm.
1: we can just call him and he'll come.
0: Okay.
1: He's the best teacher, I can tell.
0: Okay.
1: And studies, it's ongoing
0: mm-hmm.
1: every time.
0: Okay.
1: So
0: daily you should put your efforts in
1: studies.
0: Yeah. Okay. So what do you like more, dancing on the stage or acting in front of the camera?
1: Dancing on the stage.
0: Why?
1: When you dance on the stage, right, the audience, the screams,
0: mm-hmm.
1: the cheers,
0: mm-hmm.
1: it's going to be amazing when you experience those. Especially when it is like school performance, right?
0: Mm-hmm.
1: My friends all will
0: See
1: be
0: you.
1: Screaming.
0: Yeah. Okay.
1: Josh.
0: Okay.
1: I'll dance.
0: So, have you ever felt nervous before a performance?
1: Before every performance, I'll feel nervous.
0: Mm-hmm.
1: But before, after going on the stage,
0: mm-hmm.
1: everything is going to be normal and full. We'll smash the stage.
0: Okay. And see, this because you're a performing artist over the years, so I think that nervousness must have reduced now.
1: Yeah.
0: Okay. So how do you overcome stage fear, and what is your advice to the children?
1: Overcoming stage fear, you just think there is no one on the side, uh-huh. and you just dance. Think you're alone and dance.
0: Mm-hmm.
1: And advice to others, hard work. Okay. That's the main part.
0: Okay. Like, what are your dreams for the future? Do you want to become a dancer, actor, or both?
1: Actually, I wanted to be a businessman.
0: Mm-hmm.
1: So I'm going to open a dance class,
0: mm-hmm.
1: open a movie industry thing.
0: Okay.
1: And do my own business.
0: Okay, not like as everyone's wish is to become a doctor or engineer.
1: No, that became too common nowadays.
0: Okay, what are your parents' wishes?
1: My parents wish to me become a engineer.
0: Okay, so you should respect that. Apart from that, what are your hobbies?
1: Hobbies, I play cricket,
0: mm-hmm.
1: I play football,
0: okay.
1: basketball,
0: mm-hmm.
1: any inter-house competitions,
0: mm-hmm.
1: Except skating, I play other things.
0: Okay. So,
1: swimming also.
0: Okay, so you're like multi-talented, Shaurya. So how do you manage all these things? Do you have a schedule for that?
1: So for acting, dance,
0: mm-hmm.
1: and education, I have a schedule.
0: Okay.
1: But for others, like they just call for me for the competition,
0: mm-hmm.
1: so that I don't practice much.
0: Okay, so everything will be taught in your school, all these sports and all?
1: Yeah.
0: Okay. So for dance, do you have any particular teacher who teach you before a performance?
1: Yeah.
0: Okay.
1: His name is Sabu sir.
0: Mm-hmm.
1: He's the best teacher ever.
0: Okay. What are the special and unique qualities you have learned from him?
1: I can tell his footworks.
0: Mm-hmm.
1: That's the best.
0: Mm.
1: So even my footwork has got it.
0: Okay.
1: Fully nice. That's my favorite part actually.
0: Uh-huh.
1: And it's the hardest part.
0: Okay.
1: So footworks, and he first makes us do 1 hour exercise.
0: Okay.
1: That's the main part. So this is how we have come till here.
0: Shaurya, what do you think, if a person doesn't know any basics of dance, can he learn dance?
1: Yes.
0: By like what you said, hard work and the focusing on the moves and all?
1: Yeah, it's very simple. So first, directly not going to the dance, first mm-hmm. we should make their body flexible.
0: Okay.
1: So exercise they should do mainly,
0: mm-hmm.
1: morning ones and night ones,
0: mm-hmm.
1: 1 hour.
0: Okay.
1: So when they do exercise like those, right,
0: mm-hmm.
1: their body will be flexible.
0: Okay.
1: For 30 days or thing, when mm-hmm. their body be flexible, we'll go by basics.
0: Okay.
1: So from footworks to body
0: mm-hmm.
1: and to waves,
0: mm-hmm.
1: fingers,
0: mm-hmm.
1: head, everything, then we are going to start a dance.
0: Okay, so it is a step-by-step process. So I didn't know that. I thought like all the things, like whole body you move for a song at once.
1: After that song, no, full body pain.
0: Body pain will come.
1: Yeah.
0: Okay.
1: First, we should do like step by step, or we'll get body pain much.
0: Okay, okay. When you're practicing every day, so I think no physical pain will be there.
1: Yeah.
0: Right?
1: Yeah.
0: Okay, so that should like your body should accustom to the dance.
1: Yeah.
0: If a child wants to learn dance or acting like you, so what do you suggest? Start early, anything like that?
1: Yeah, so few people be like, I'll start on Sunday, Saturday,
0: mm-hmm.
1: start from tomorrow.
0: Mm-hmm.
1: So tomorrow will never come.
0: Mm.
1: If I want to start, today only we'll start, now only we'll start.
0: Okay.
1: So not going to do much time,
0: mm-hmm.
1: don't take more time,
0: mm-hmm.
1: just start.
0: Okay.
1: That's all.
0: Okay, so you have many skills, Shaurya. So what do you think the importance of skill in present life?
1: So right now, skill is the main part.
0: Mm-hmm.
1: Education is important. Education is life,
0: mm-hmm.
1: where we know and we go through. Skill is where we use it in our life. So when we have no skill and only education, right,
0: mm-hmm.
1: We're going to be no use.
0: Mm-hmm.
1: So we should have both. We should have at least one skill. It's more than enough.
0: Okay, so what message you want to give the children of present day?
1: Present day, everyone will be on online,
0: yes,
1: Insta, and everything.
0: Watching reels, shorts and all,
1: shorts.
0: Okay?
1: Okay, so I tell them focus on education more and focus on skills more.
0: Okay, so are you a gadget freak?
1: Type of. I only upload stories.
0: Means like, are you a pro in making reels, shorts and all?
1: No, I don't make reels, shorts and all.
0: Okay, you but promote yourself on social media?
1: I'm planning to.
0: Yeah, okay. So what are your future plans?
1: Future?
0: Any projects coming up?
1: I have no idea.
0: Okay.
1: If it comes, just...
0: So your manager is your mom?
1: Yeah.
0: I should ask her.
1: Yeah.
0: Okay. So, what do you want to say about your parents and your teachers?
1: Okay. Teachers, parents, they're the people who's going to be for the rest of their life.
0: Mm-hmm.
1: They're the only people who are going to give us support. No one else will going to help us more than parents and teachers. So, what we learn in school, what we learn in house,
0: mm-hmm.
1: that is the main part.
0: Okay, so how is your support system, Shaurya? May it be like friends, parents or teachers?
1: Friends, parents, like how I support them.
0: No. How do they support you?
1: Friends and all support me for more education. They help me to study more.
0: Mm-hmm.
1: I'm weak in like few subjects, maths and science.
0: Mm-hmm.
1: So they teach me.
0: Mm-hmm.
1: Teachers...
0: Are you being very honest?
1: Yeah.
0: Here?
1: Because I'm very bad in studies.
0: Okay.
1: And teachers also help me much.
0: Mm-hmm.
1: And they give me all opportunities which comes for the sports curriculum,
0: mm-hmm.
1: etc.
0: Extracurricular activities,
1: yeah.
0: And all. Okay. So, what will be the reaction of your friends when you perform on stage?
1: Screams.
0: Okay.
1: Full joy.
0: Uh-huh.
1: And more.
0: Okay, Shaurya. So, in today's Children's Hour, this is a program for the kids.
1: Mm.
0: Okay? So, you have explained your journey of dance and acting. So, I hope that our kids will like it. Okay? And on behalf of Akashvani, we wish you all the best for your future endeavors.
1: Thank you.
0: And all the best.
1: Thank you.
0: Thank you for being a part of this program.
1: Thank you.
0: Yes.

0: posture after fresh retaliatory strikes between the United States and Iran over the past 48 hours. The latest escalation began on Thursday with an Iranian attack on a commercial vessel in the Strait of Hormuz, prompting a U.S. response. Both sides accuse each other of violating the interim agreement, raising fears for ongoing diplomatic efforts. Bahrain reported a drone attack today, calling it a flagrant violation of its sovereignty, while a strike was reported near Erbil in northern Iraq. In southern Lebanon, an Israeli drone strike hit the Nabatieh area a day after Israel and Lebanon signed a U.S. brokered framework for Israeli withdrawal and restoring Lebanese state authority. We have more from our West Asia correspondent.
1: Maritime security agencies are raising alarm bells. Britain's UK MTO reported that a tanker struck on Saturday sustained damage to its bridge, with all crew members reported safe. The Joint Maritime Information Centre, which coordinates naval protection of shipping lines, has elevated its security threat level in response to recent incidents. Iran's Revolutionary Guard Corps claimed that they fired warning shots at vessels using channels not approved by Tehran, suggesting the Islamic Republic is reasserting control over the world's most critical energy shipping corridor, a route that has been begun reopening after months of disruption. At the heart of the escalation is a breakdown of mutual compliance. Iran has accused United States of failing to uphold the ceasefire, particularly by not sustaining promised restraint in Lebanon. Vinod Kumar for Akashwani News from Dubai.
0: A strong earthquake of 6.2 magnitude struck the Hindu Kush region of Afghanistan this evening at around 7.04 p.m. Tremors were felt across India, Pakistan, China, Tajikistan, Uzbekistan, Kyrgyzstan and Turkmenistan. Shocks were also observed in several parts of North India, including Delhi NCR, Jammu and Kashmir, Himachal Pradesh and Haryana. Talking exclusively to Akashwani News, scientist, National Center for Seismology, Sanjay Kumar Prajapati said the earthquake was moderate in nature and the damage near the epicenter is expected to be very little.
2: The tremor is widely felt across the northern India, including Delhi NCR, Chandigarh and Srinagar. And if you see, the intensity is moderate near the source zone region, that is zone, basically intensity is 4. And because it is deep focus earthquake, the shake was over a broad region. But near to the epicenter, the damage is expected is very limited.
0: The Indian Meteorological Department, IMD, has issued a red colour warning for very heavy rainfall with isolated extremely heavy rainfall over Assam, Meghalaya, Sub-Himalayan, West Bengal and Sikkim for tomorrow. Heavy rainfall is also expected over Bihar, Chhattisgarh, Karnataka, Konkan, Goa, Odisha, Tamil Nadu, Telangana, Vidarbha, Lakshadweep and the Andaman and Nicobar Islands during the next 2 days. In U.S. Open badminton, India's Devika Sehar, Kidambi Srikanth and Ronak Chauhan have reached the semifinals at the Titan Gym in the California State University. Devika caused a major upset, defeating third seed Riko Gunji of Japan in straight games, 22-20, 21-19, in the women's singles quarterfinals. In men's singles, Srikanth defeated Chinese Taipei's Liao Shuo Fu, 21-9, 12-21, 21-8, to stay on course for a possible All-India final. Ronak Chauhan also advanced, beating Israel's Misha Zilberman 23-21, 21-11. India have reached the quarterfinals of the Badminton Asia Junior Mixed Team Championships with a convincing 2-0 victory over Kazakhstan in their opening Group C match in Yatsushiro, Japan. The girls' doubles pair of Durga Aisha Kandrapu and Kiriti Manchala gave India a strong start by defeating Alyssa Kuleshova and Diana Naminova 11-5. Puneet Suresh and Deepti Raj Aditi then edged past Mustafa Malikzan and Alyssa Kuleshova 11-10 to extend India's lead. The Indian team went on to dominate the remaining matches and comfortably sealed the tie. In the FIFA World Cup, Panama will take on England in Group L match at East Rutherford in US tonight. In another Group E fixture, Croatia will face Ghana at Philadelphia in the US. Both matches are scheduled to begin at 2:30 a.m. IST. Earlier, Spain booked their place in the knockout stage with a hard-fought 1-0 victory over Uruguay. And now before we end the bulletin, the headlines once again. Prime Minister Narendra Modi arrives in Seychelles to attend its 50th independence anniversary celebrations as guest of honor. India gifts fast patrol vessel, ambulances, utility vehicles and laser radial boats to Seychelles for its development and security. Prime Minister Modi to share his thoughts.